Nkwaba, Adam Marwa, to walk one is our more. The case that too, but it's a king of the car, cut to the knee, the yet a cargame, father room, a daughter to the mayor, as a thing in a man who tumbled and put it to home. There are one book that I need, but to that of the mayor, could you ever get about the knee, the yet a pizza at the nanny, the fire needed a pizza at the knee, no tongue with Tina Yara. Papa, to the gender pump, who time would see, I would see a quarter to the wood time, which I would see. A year at the pump of wood time, which I would say a quarter can be a wood time, which I would see. Cadeni year two, what time we can be ye, visit a one and five years, be time, say a wood time will be me. Carabo time, which I would see a quarter do more that year wood time near. But to what was the other thing about the tenant when you can do what in me about him, like if Yaka, Kaina may be the body that is one of them. I was in a may asking a little bit more. Kumo ba kina, a kina do ga ye tagatori ye paga piko kabala nagani akwa ni ba jwa dana miya. 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

0: Scorsese records.
1: Little Japanese motherfucker. Yeah. Ali J's out in New York. You know what I'm saying? We up in New York.

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0: ngana
2: I'm coming back.
0: I'm coming back.

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1: Team and half.
2: Little Japanese motherfucker. Yeah. Ali J's out in New York. You know what I'm saying? We up in New York.

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1: Okay,
0: you know what I mean?
2: Can we try it?
3: Yeah, they can work with her.
0: Instead of can we do it again?
4: Yeah.
0: You know when you do things for God, you must do them bigger. So we're going triple.
5: Alright.
0: Listen to the whole flow now.
4: Yeah.

0: Possiamo ricordare
1: in
2: little Japanese motherfucker. Yeah. Ali J's out in New York. You know what I'm saying? We up in New York.

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3: I'm coming back. I'm coming back.

0: Okay, you know what I mean?
1: Can we try
2: yeah, they,
1: it?
2: Yeah, they can work with that.
0: Instead of... Can we do it again?
3: Yeah.
0: You know when you do things for God, you must do them bigger. So we're going triple.
4: All right.
0: Listen to the whole flow now.
3: Yeah.

0: Yeah.
1: Possible records.
0: T and a half.
2: Little Japanese motherfucker. Yeah. Ali J's out in New York. You know what I'm saying? We up in New York.

0: T'as volé tout?
1: Oui. 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
0: Okay, you know what I mean?
2: Can we try it?
3: Yeah, they can work with that.
0: Instead of. Can we do it again?
4: Yeah.
0: You know when you do things for God, you must do them bigger. So we're going triple. All right. Listen to the whole flow now.
4: Yeah.

0: Costa Morricone, the man
1: T in the house.
2: Little Japanese motherfucker. Yeah. Ali J's out in New York. You know what I'm saying? We up in New York.

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0: Okay,
1: you know what I mean?
2: Can we try it?
0: Yeah, they can work with it.
1: Instead of can we do it again?
3: Yeah.
1: You know when you do things for God, you must do them bigger. So we're going triple.
2: Alright.
1: Listen to the whole flow now.
3: Yeah.

0: Scorsese mon record.
1: Tea in the house.
2: Little Japanese motherfucker. Yeah. Ali J's out in New York. You know what I'm saying? We up in New York.

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2: 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Yeah. Ali J's out in New York. 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We off in New York.

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1: Si un jour sur ta route.
2: Okay,
0: you know what I mean?
3: Can we try it?
4: Yeah, they can work with that.
0: Instead of. Can we do it again?
5: Yeah.
0: You know when you do things for God, you must do them bigger. So we're going triple.
2: Alright.
0: Listen to the whole flow now.
5: Yeah.

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1: Possible records.
0: Tea in the house.
2: Little jump in this motherfucker. Yeah. Ali J's up in New York. You know what I'm saying? We up in New York.

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0: Scorsese Records.
1: Tea in the house.
2: Little G up in this motherfucker. Yeah. Ali J's up in New York. You know what I'm saying? We up in New York.

0: Okay, you know what I mean?
1: Can we try it?
2: Yeah, they can work with that.
0: Instead of. Can we do it again?
3: Yeah.
0: You know, when you do things for God, you must do them bigger. So we're going triple.
4: Alright.
0: Listen to the whole flow now.
3: Yeah.

Benilo, Tika Benio, Owenelo, Debe Player, Ne Debe Plade, Ekasia Cielo, Agbana Benia, Ahobu me Benya, Mukana Hobu Metao, Ekobu me Benya, Mukana Kobu Metao, Ehobu me Benya, Mukana Hobu Metao,

0: Yeah.
1: Possible records.
0: Tea in the house.
2: Little Japanese motherfucker. Yeah. Ali J's up in New York. You know what I'm saying? We up in New York.